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Yes, sir. 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Notre maestro. 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

0: Tande. 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
1: Kuma konda gaye. 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
0: Tande.

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Hey!

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1: Why? Why? Why? Why? Why?
0: Let me know. Tell me.
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